0: It's alive! It's alive!
1: 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Spitting rhymes like a merry-go-round. Talk about your heavy 4 pound. You're ready, your cheddar, your mega low style. Fella quit messing around. Measure your message, your merit, your crown. Many clowns making money, many men.

0: Patagonia, California, ice cream cone, San Antonio, Oskaloosa, loser, loser, loser,
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0: Oh, Matcha Tonya, California, Ice Cream Cornia, San Antonio, Oscar Loser, Loser, Lord of Loser,
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0: Matcha Tonya.

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Some think I robbed them. 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

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Ooh.

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We would like to sing a song now which was a record for us and it was our first hit in England. And this is in England, way back in England. And this song was released in America. It didn't do anything, but it was released later again. And, well, it's doing something, you know. So, this, yeah, it is. So we'd like to play for you now a song called Please Please Me.